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1: Happy 4th of July, estás en Fusión y que disfruten la tarde en familia. Aquí con nosotros, el Brady.
2: Happy 4th of July. 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
1: Oh, yeah.
2: We celebrate the Independence Day today, 4th of July. My goodness, you smell it, the hot dog, the charcoal in the grills, the cuscao in the street, the people celebrate the one more year of the independence. 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The beast eagles represents the weak. A free country, a big country. 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My goodness. 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Fire everything. 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I see the fireworks in the night. The splash in the sky. You see the sky alumbrado with the fireworks. Happy 4th of July, my people. All United States.